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2: A better life with Dr. Sanjay Gupta.
3: In recent years, scientists have really dialed up the urgency to understand PFAS, sometimes referred to as forever chemicals because of how long they take to break down. The latest study found these chemicals may be aging men in their 50s and 60s a bit faster than men who are younger or older or women of any age. Experts we talked to said the accumulation of PFAS may lower testosterone levels in men, impair sperm quality, and increase risks of testicular and kidney cancer. Women, it seems, just seem to be able to clear PFAS faster. Now, whether you're a man or a woman, trying to limit your exposure is a great idea. Three ways to do that. Filter your drinking water. 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I'm Dr. Sanjay Gupta, helping you live a better life.
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8: You know, it's interesting. For such a long time, I think people thought about diseases as something that mostly happened later in life. Just in recent years, however, we as a society have really begun to think about preventing certain ailments much, much earlier. Case in point, new study out of Northwestern University School of Medicine found the mid-30s are a major turning point for men's heart health. For women, about a decade later. But for the men, this is the time when you really need to be thinking about your heart health seriously. At a bare minimum, start seeing a primary care doctor once a year just to get your blood pressure and cholesterol checked. You can also look up and then do your best to follow what is known as the American Heart Association's Life's Essential Eight. These are things everyone can do to decrease their risk of heart disease. I'm Dr. Sanjay Gupta, helping you live a better life.
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0: Week 104, time 551. Denny and Sue, Monday.
1: Monday already. Yeah, I know. Need to come back and get some rest.
0: What's that mean?
1: Not enough time. There's just not enough time on the weekends. Oh, well. Well, weather-wise, I guess.
0: Well, it's real gray this morning. You'll be looking at the people in your house saying, did the heat just kick on?
1: I know.
0: It did.
1: It needs to. My bathroom was chilly this morning.
0: I had it off and it got down to 65. So I'm like, well, I guess we'll turn this back on.
1: Yeah.
0: That makes sense for May 10th.
1: What happened to Mother's Day yesterday? They were saying it was going to be like sunny and 70, even like 74. Heck, we had on and off showers all day long.
0: Yep.
1: But we were able, mom got her awning, so we were outside on her back porch. Nice.
0: It's going to be a cloudy day today and in the mid-60s, and then near 70 tomorrow, mid-60s Wednesday, maybe a storm or shower, Thursday sunny. They backed off the rain this week.
1: Brett says for the weekend, it's finally going to warm up. Saturday, we could see 80.
0: Yeah, well, next week, it could even get near 90, Monday, Tuesday.
1: Finally, feeling like pool weather.
0: But this week, there was supposed to be rain today. There was supposed to be rain Wednesday and all day Thursday, and that has been scrapped.
1: Who knows? It might show up anyway.
0: Yeah.
1: It seems like it all of a sudden, a surprise out of the skies.
0: Yesterday at 4:30, it was like it was 10 of 8. It was really dark.
1: Yeah. It was. I know the house was dark. It's like, turn some lights on.
0: Yeah. So, there's that.
1: Yep. Yeah, busy weekend.
0: 2 weeks of school for some kids, not even.
1: Oh, my goodness. They must be getting rammy.
0: Countdown was on, like, what, 9 school days I think people have left?
1: Yeah, they must be getting rammy.
0: I guess. Can't even imagine. Although, I was around kids over the weekend. People's kids, they talk about all the things they have doing on, and girls doing stuff, boys on travel, baseball, never going to be home. I said to the parents, so you guys go on vacation? Nope.
1: Because you can't afford to be away when you
0: Well, they don't tell you, it's not that, sports. It's still time. It's just no time. How can they can't go. There's a baseball tournament here.
1: Well, that's what I'm saying. They're too committed.
0: Oh, I thought you meant the expense, sorry.
1: No. They're too committed. They can't get away.
0: Yeah.
1: If you miss a game, you might get benched.
0: And then it's over. Then summer's done. You get to June. Well, we can't do it in the first week of that, second week of this. Now it's June 20th. Well, July.
1: How long does it go?
0: July, we have the baseball stuff. What about August? August, we can't. The kids are starting camps. Oh, now what about September? Oh. They're back in school. See you. Thanks for coming. That's it.
1: What kind of camps?
0: A lot of it's sports camps, cheerleading camps. There's all kinds of camps out there, but these kids go to them. And we didn't have that as kids. I never spent the night anywhere. We'd go to Bible study camp for a week, and that was it.
1: Just during the day.
0: Yeah.
1: Yeah.
0: And it wasn't a lot of Bible studying. It was a lot of macrame making and macaroni castles. What do you mean I need 300 popsicle sticks? I haven't had this many in my life.
1: You don't have to eat that many. We just had the sticks.
0: I don't know how we got them. Yeah, where'd they come from? As kids, you only think they come because they've been jammed inside a popsicle.
1: Well, somebody has to make them.
0: I tell you what, though, that church camp was, that was the most fun I ever had as a little kid.
1: Went to Girl Scout camp.
0: Didn't have that.
1: And then we did go to, like, overnight camp. For a weekend.
0: Then you become an adult and realize how those people were volunteering all their time. It was the Jonestown Bible Church. I didn't even belong there, but that was where the camp was. Those people, they were saints that did all that stuff for those kids.
1: Herding cats.
0: Yeah. There were a lot of us there. Yeah.
1: That's nice.
0: Eat lunch, sit in the parking lot. My butt hurts. Sit on this flat piece of rug. That helps.
1: As Girl Scouts, we made sit-upons.
0: That's what they called them, yeah.
1: It's a sit-upon. It was a magazine with like an old grandma's old tablecloth that was like, you know, plastic on one side, fuzzy on the other. And then you took, what was it, gimp we used to call it, and like sewed it around the edges.
0: You know what ours was, Sue? It was the Sunday paper.
1: Yeah.
0: Wrapped in a garbage bag that the people at the camp somehow folded like it was, I don't know how they did it, but like it was, the paper was in there. That's what we sat on.
1: Didn't you stick to it?
0: Probably.
1: A sit upon.
0: Oh, those were the days.
1: Oh, the days.
0: Now
1: yes.
0: We have things called furniture. All right,
1: 48
0: degrees. News and traffic a few minutes away on the Wink Wake Up Show.

0: Good morning. I'm Jenna Clay with Wink Watch News. A plane carrying the 17 Americans from the hantavirus-stricken cruise ship landed in Nebraska overnight. U.S. health officials say one of the Americans has tested positive and another is having symptoms. ABC's Maggie Rooley reports.
1: Officials from the WHO, they really stressed that while the hantavirus might seem, you know, new and scary to a lot of people that have never heard of it before, it's actually a virus that they know really well and they know how it spreads. And they insisted to us that it does not spread like COVID-19.
0: Officials say the American cruise ship passenger who tested positive for the virus will be brought to a special unit at the facility in Nebraska, with the others going to a quarantine unit. The Strait of Hormuz is still blocked after President Trump rejected Iran's counteroffer to end the conflict, the main sticking point in the negotiations with Iran, the future of its nuclear program. Meanwhile, the Department of Justice is said to be looking into perfectly timed trades, billions made minutes before the Trump administration officially announced ceasefires, postponements, and the reopening of the Strait of Hormuz. Police are looking for a suspect in a shooting that injured a teenage girl in Dauphin County. According to ABC 27 News, it happened around 1 yesterday morning at the Waterford at Summit View Apartments off President's Drive in Swatara Township. Police say a 16-year-old girl was taken to the hospital. We don't know her condition this morning. Anyone with information about what happened is asked to call police. And last week, it was announced that people would be able to get one last look inside Harrisburg's William Penn High School before it's torn down. Those tours are now canceled. The Historic Harrisburg Association planned to give two tours next week. It blames extenuating circumstances for the cancellation. The Harrisburg School District says it was unaware of plans by the association to charge a fee for the tour, and that is why it was canceled. The building is a century old and has been vacant since 2011. There's no date set for demolition. The early morning Wink Watch continues in a moment with traffic and weather on Wink 104.
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8: A quiet start to the morning commute in Harrisburg. Looking good, 83 over Reeser Summit. No delays on the South Bridge. Harvey Taylor Bridge checks in fine heading into Harrisburg City. Looking good, 81 and 581. No delays on the inbound river routes. Lebanon County's accident-free. 283 looks good between Harrisburg and Lancaster. John Wheelspock, right now traffic.
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10: Today will be partly sunny with highs in the low 60s. Not a bad day, but a cool day for mid-May. And mostly clear and chilly tonight. Lows dipping into the upper 30s to around 40 degrees. There could be some patchy valley frost once again. And a sunny and pleasant Tuesday on the way tomorrow with highs in the upper 60s. From the ABC 27 Weather Center, I'm meteorologist Brett Thackerah.
0: 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That's Wink Watch News on Wink 104.

this town's lost its faith, our colors will fade eventually. So if our time is running out, day after day, we'll make the mundane our masterpiece. Oh my, my, oh my, my love, I take one look at you, you're taking me out.

0: Wink 104 times 608 with Denny and Sue. It's Monday morning. Hi.
1: Hello.
0: Back at it.
1: Here we are.
0: Heat's on.
1: I wore a sweater this morning. I feel like I'm still wearing my, you know, early spring clothes.
0: I have a thick hoodie on. Yeah.
1: Yeah, you need something. I thought, well, then I don't need to wear a coat. It's like, when are we going to get to the point where we're going to feel like we're dressing for?
0: I know, but it's
1: like summerish.
0: Next week, like Monday, Tuesday, looks like it could be near 90. So,
1: okay. Yeah, that's more like it. I have all these flowers I need to plant. It's almost like, should I put them out? Tonight could get like in the 30s.
0: Yeah, 38 in some spots.
1: Yeah.
0: It's not going to be frost anywhere, but it's going to be chilly.
1: Yeah, it's like flowers don't like that.
0: I have no planting, nothing like that.
1: Yeah, I haven't purchased. They're all kind of in the garage.
0: Didn't even order the mulch yet. When am I doing that? Who has time for that? This weekend is...
1: We're doing the Walk for Healthy Community on Saturday.
0: This weekend's out.
1: With Highmark.
0: Next weekend.
1: Well, you have...
0: It's Memorial Day weekend.
1: Memorial Day weekend,
0: maybe
1: right.
0: Then.
1: There you go.
0: The weekend after that's out. The weekend after that's out. Maybe June 13th would be the first Saturday. Pfft. Well, by that point, I'll be WD-40 my snow shovel to get that ready.
1: Yeah, the weeks go by fast, don't they?
0: God, that grass grows faster than I think. I mowed it Saturday late in the afternoon, early evening. Good Lord.
1: No, I didn't get it done with all the rain, so I need to do it today.
0: It rained into the afternoon. I think that's why my mower might have been getting gunked up. Like it wasn't soaked, but it was wet enough that it wasn't spitting out the hole in the back. So,
1: oof.
0: Yeah, but I had no time. It was zero time. There's no time yesterday. I have absolutely no time. And I don't even have that busy of a life. I don't have kids. I don't know how people with kids find the time to do anything. I do not know how you parents do it. I don't know how.
1: Well, you do what you can.
0: I guess. And then when you can't, you pay the neighbor kids.
1: Right.
0: All right.
1: Or you just get to it when you can get to it.
0: All right. 6:10 on the Monday Wink Wake Up Show.
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0: 6:14 and 45 degrees with Risk It All from Bruno Mars on the Monday Wink Wake Up Show.

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0: Week 104 time, 6:21, Denny and Sue, Monday morning, 45 degrees. We'll be in the low 60s today. Yeah, that's right. The heat kicked on overnight. You heard it. 30s tonight. Fun for the middle of May. Then tomorrow near 70. But by next week, Monday, Tuesday next week could be near 90.
1: Oh, not even that long. This weekend, it's going to be in the 80s.
0: Then, but yeah, warmer even still next week. So a couple days yet below the norms.
1: Hang in there, everybody.
0: We don't need to rush the super hot days because when July gets here, we'll all be moaning about that.
1: Yeah.
0: All right, celebrity news on the way in a few minutes. First, this traffic update.
2: Now, another Wink 104 traffic update.
3: 83 North, no delays over East or Summit. Looking good on the South Bridge and on your 2nd Street ramps. 81 and 581 are incident-free. No problems coming down from the north on the river routes. 34 looks good at Starris Gap. Lebanon County is incident-free. We're in good shape, too.

0: 43 between Harrisburg and Lancaster. Turnpike's quiet. John Will Spock right now, traffic.
1: River. One giant night of comedy with John Crist.
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10: 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So Kevin Bacon found himself 1 degree from some serious pain during a recent walk in the woods. He was hiking with his daughter, Sosie, and her boyfriend, Scoot, when they came across a beehive. Now, nobody provoked the bees, but for whatever reason, they went into attack mode, and they only had eyes for Kevin. Kevin said, they must not have liked my work or something, because they left the two of them alone, and they went full on after me. Bees sting me everywhere, including underneath my shirt. Ugh. Terrible. Ben Affleck and Matt Damon are being sued by the real-life Miami-Dade police officers who inspired their movie, The Rip. The Rip is the true story of a 2016 narcotics raid, which became the largest money seizure in Miami-Dade history, with more than $24 million in cash. Now, the real-life officers say the movie has unfairly damaged their reputation by portraying them negatively. One officer says, "When you rip something, you're stealing something. We never stole a dollar." The attorney says, "My clients are now hurt for the rest of their lives, with everybody perceiving that they're dirty." Dua Lipa has filed a $15 million lawsuit against Samsung for using her likeness on TV packaging without permission. The suit claims that a photo of Dua Lipa was featured prominently on the boxes without her knowledge or permission, and Samsung was dismissive and callous when she demanded they stop using it. She says she owns the copyright to the photograph on the packaging, which was taken backstage at the Austin City Limits Festival in 24. Cardi B and Stefan Diggs are packing on the PDA. Cardi and Stefan were rumored to have broken up earlier this year around the Super Bowl, but a video on social media of the couple on Saturday night at a Mother's Day event seems to suggest they've reconciled. Now, those reconciliation rumors first started in early April when the pair were spotted at one of her concert after parties in D.C. But do you think maybe the lawsuit, you know, kind of that he had against his former chef had something to do with it? Kevin Hart got roasted live on Netflix last night, and Tom Brady went at him, getting revenge for Kevin roasting him back in 2024. Brady said, "This won't take long. As you guys know, I'm a busy man. I do have a few words for you before I return to my affairs in Las Vegas." Oh, wait, I'm talking about affairs in Vegas. That was off limits, right? I broke another rule. Kevin got caught cheating on his wife in Vegas back in 2017 while she was pregnant. And yes, she was in the crowd last night. Cat Williams was also a surprise guest at the roast. He and Kevin actually ended their longstanding beef after his set. Other roasters included Pete Davidson, Chelsea Handler, Cheryl Underwood, Lizzo, Jeffrey Ross, Regina Hall, and The Rock. Country singer Riley Green's going to be on The Voice this fall as a coach for its 30th season. Excuse me, he'll join Kelly Clarkson and Adam Levine. There still could be one more judge. Riley posted a surprise delivery from Kelly, a custom coaching chair. And let's see, Debbie Harry and Pamela Anderson will play mother-daughter in an upcoming movie. Debbie Harry is 80, Pam Anderson 58. So I guess the math works out. That's Wink Wake Up Show Celebrity News on Wink 104.
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0: Good morning. I'm Jenna Clay with Wink Watch News. Police are looking for a suspect in a shooting that injured a teenage girl in Dauphin County. According to ABC 27 News, it happened around 1 yesterday morning at the Waterford at Summit View Apartments off President's Drive in Swatara Township. Police say a 16-year-old girl was taken to the hospital. We don't know her condition this morning. Anyone with information about what happened is asked to call police. There's no word yet what caused a 2-alarm fire in the city of Lebanon. It started just after noon yesterday on South 11th Street. 2 row homes were affected. The Red Cross is helping 6 people who are now displaced. A plane carrying the 17 Americans from the hantavirus-stricken cruise ship landed in Nebraska overnight. U.S. health officials now saying one of the Americans has tested positive and another is having symptoms. ABC's Maggie Rooley reports.
1: Officials from the WHO, they really stressed that while the hantavirus might seem, you know, new and scary to a lot of people that have never heard of it before, it's actually a virus that they know really well and they know how it spreads. And they insisted to us that it does not spread like COVID-19.
0: Officials say the American cruise ship passenger who tested positive for the virus will be brought to a special unit at the facility in Nebraska, with the others going to a quarantine unit. And tragedy on the tarmac of Denver International Airport late Friday night. Authorities say a person scaled a fence near the runway and made it onto the tarmac. Just minutes later, a passenger plane with 231 people and more than 21,000 pounds of fuel on board ran over the pedestrian. The impact sparking an engine fire, filling the cabin with smoke and forcing pilots to slam on the brakes and abort takeoff. A move that may have prevented an aviation disaster. The early morning Wink Watch continues in a moment with traffic and weather on Wink 104.
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5: Now, another Wink 104 traffic update.
6: Nice quiet start to the morning commute. We are accident free around Harrisburg. 83 looks good on the South Bridge. Moving well up north of 19th Street. No delays on the 2nd Street ramps. Harvey Taylor Bridge checks in fine heading into Harrisburg City. Looking good on the inbound river. It's 34 at Starrett's Gap. No delays. Carlisle area is moving well. 15 checks in fine between Dillsburg and Camp Hill. Lebanon County is incident-free. No issues, 283 between Harrisburg and Lancaster. John Wilsbach, right now traffic.
7: Today will be partly sunny with highs in the low 60s. Not a bad day, but a cool day for mid-May. And mostly clear and chilly tonight. Lows dipping into the upper 30s to around 40 degrees. There could be some patchy valley frost once again. And a sunny and pleasant Tuesday on the way tomorrow with highs in the upper 60s. From the ABC 27 Weather Center, I'm meteorologist Brett Thackerav.
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2: Back to work.
1: May 11th already. Countdown's on for the kids to get out of school. Some it's early June, but some it's like next Friday.
2: That's Memorial Day weekend. Wow. They planned that right, didn't they?
1: College kids are home now. I think Penn State's out. Their kids are back.
2: My niece graduates from college next weekend.
1: I know. Kids went to Temple. Temple had their graduation Friday.
2: Mm-hmm. Another year. I know. My niece is, she was at Marywood graduating from there. 5 years.
1: It's crazy.
2: Went fast.
1: Where it goes. Yeah.
2: Yeah.
1: Elsewhere. Well, they're not babies forever. Hey, if you're having a baby, though, and you want to avoid the common names, it's pretty much unchanged the last couple of years. Social Security Administration, every April and May, starts releasing this information. They track the names given to boys and girls in each state. This goes back to 1880. That's before Social Security, but the government's been keeping track for that long. And just in time for Mother's Day, the agency released the most popular names on applications for Social Security cards from last year. The only move really was in the girls' list. Charlotte has climbed into second place, ending Emma's 6-year run as the runner-up. So Olivia is still number one.
2: Yeah, I like that name, Olivia.
1: Now Charlotte is second.
2: Wonder if that's because Prince William and Kate's daughter Charlotte.
1: I don't know. Emma third now. Mm-hmm. Amelia,
2: that's pretty.
1: Sophia, Mia, Isabella, Evelyn. And then a different spelling of Sophia. And then
2: how's that spelled?
1: Eliana. Well, S-O-P-H-I-A is fifth on the list. S-O-F-I-A is ninth.
2: Oh, okay.
1: The fastest rising baby names for girls, Clarity with a K. That led all risers. For boys, the highest climbing name is Kasai, K-A-S-A-I, which is the word fire in Japanese and Swahili.
2: Oh.
1: Kasai.
2: I've never heard that before.
1: The name is decreasing in popularity for girls. Aubrey, JC, and Zendaya. The boys' names that are declining all start with K, except for one. Kareem, Kazaa, Kai, and Landon have all dropped. Most popular boy name again for the millionth year in a row, Liam. Then Noah, Oliver, Theodore, Henry, James, Elijah, Mateo, William, Lucas.
2: Okay.
1: All right. Now the internet has
2: parents,
1: killed.
2: It's a parent's right.
1: The internet has killed the name, really need for these books. But remember, there were books. You would just go to the store and buy books of names.
2: Right. But now, you just go online.
1: Anything. Yeah. It can be any word.
2: Or you are just going through life and you're like, I like that name.
1: Yeah.
2: I'm going to keep. Kelly always had a list, my daughter-in-law. She had a list of baby names that she always liked.
1: And then they didn't use it anyway, right?
2: No.
1: They went off the list.
2: Because they like she said, I like the sound of Callum, like the hard C, Callum Cook. She likes that two C's together.
1: I guess, but when you're young, your perspective changes too. The name you might like at 21, 31, you're like, no.
2: Right.
1: Or what
2: and
1: you
2: it all
1: was,
2: depends on the last name. So, you know, maybe if you have names, you know, it depends on who you marry and what last name.
1: Well, that's true too.
2: Gets.
1: Yeah, if you've changed your name, right?
2: Yeah.
1: Or whatever last name the baby's gonna have.
2: Right.
1: Yeah.
2: Right.
1: Oh, that's true too. You wouldn't if it sounds weird. Yeah. There's a. I just watched. Was it someone whose name was Taylor, and they married someone whose last name was Taylor? So their name is Taylor. And then there are some couples. Didn't Taylor? I think Taylor Lautner, the celebrity, is married to a girl named Taylor.
2: Yes, he is. But I think wouldn't it be all right just to keep my name if I was going to marry a guy named Taylor? So
1: if
2: I wasn't
1: Taylor. Maybe, right.
2: I think I'd keep my name. And yeah, we're married. It's just Taylor.
1: That isn't nearly as weird.
2: It's something to talk about, though, I guess.
1: That isn't nearly as weird or strange to me as it would be like if you have an ex, whether you were just spent a long time together or you were married, now you're divorced, and then the next person you meet has the same name. That would be an automatic disqualifier for me.
2: I was going to say, do you even let that relationship progress to...
1: Oh, I know people that went, if they had a common name, they go from Matt to Matt or Mike to Mike or Steve to Steve. Yeah,
2: I know. Lisa's. Yeah. Someone who's married to two Lisas.
1: Yeah, I could. Yeah. There's no way. There, I would never. I mean, if it ended fine, maybe. But if there was any acrimony, no way. All right, 6:43 on the Monday Wink Wake Up Show.
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0: Wink 104 time, 6:50. Denny and Sue on Monday morning. It's 45 degrees. Traffic time now with John.
1: Now, another Wink 104 traffic update.
2: We're in good shape on the inbound river routes. No delays coming down from the north on 22, 322, or 11 and 15. 34 looks good at Starrett's Gap. 81 and 581 are incident free. Watch your speed near Lingolstown, Paxtonia. Watch your speed out on Hershey Park Drive. 83 is looking good on the South Bridge and moving well on your 2nd Street ramps heading into downtown Harrisburg. Lebanon County and I-78, no delays. 283 heading down to Lancaster. Minor accident off to the side just east of the Reams exit. John Wilsbach, right now traffic.
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0: 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Denny and Sue on Monday morning, 47 degrees.
10: Yeah.
0: Whoops.
10: A little chilly.
0: Yeah, I know. That was like...
10: Doesn't feel like that late spring, early summer feel.
0: No, those 58-degree mornings are nice. The 46-degree mornings, the heat kicks on.
10: Need a little sweater.
0: Yeah.
10: That's what I wore this morning. Well, Denny, I have something I think might brighten your day just a little bit.
0: Oh, God, how much is it? I hope it's 100 wrapped in hundreds.
10: Sorry, it's not cold, hard cash.
0: Oh. Well, then.
10: But there's someone who was thinking of you. Little note. This is from Pam Schaefer from Gettysburg.
0: Okay.
10: Now, Pam, you know Deborah, Dallas's girlfriend.
0: Uh-huh.
10: Pam is Deborah's godmother.
0: Okay.
10: And she listens, and she hears you talking about apple butter.
0: Oh, so there's a note on it says, Denny, you tried the rest. Now, here's the best. And I thought, oh, my gosh, that was a message I used to get on Bumble. All right. Okay, I'm going to take your word for it.
10: Yep.
0: Sweetened with honey.
10: Oh.
0: Mm. Should I eat it?
10: And it's from, I think it's local down in the Gettysburg area, isn't it?
0: Isn't it all made down there? I know. I mean, not all of them. I just mean that's such a popular area because of all the apples in Adams County. Mm-hmm. And yeah.
10: Are you going to taste it?
0: Yeah, I know.
10: On your finger.
0: I like it really cold, though.
10: Oh, okay. Well, she thought of you. I thought that was very... Smell good.
0: Mm-hmm. Oh, that's sweet.
10: Probably the honey.
0: Thank you very much.
10: So, yes. Thank you, Pam.
0: That'll be spread on an English muffin in a matter of hours.
10: He loves his apple butter. It's better with bread, though. Right?
0: Oh, yeah. I know you're not a
10: on
0: fan,
10: your
0: but
10: finger.
0: You're missing out. Yeah. Oh, I used to put it on my... I would put it on a spoon. Dunder would eat it. I'd put it on a spoon and let him lick it off like a big wooden spoon so he can get it in his mouth. Oh, he loved it.
10: My mom put it on toast with cottage cheese.
0: Well, I've heard that from somebody else. Also, I was a little kid. I had a guinea pig, and I would put it on my finger, and she would, oh, man, she loved it. She'd hear that lid pop. She knew it was coming. All right, 6:57, news and traffic next on the Wink Wake Up Show.

0: I'm Jenna Clay with Wink Watch News. A plane carrying the 17 Americans from the hantavirus-stricken cruise ship landed in Nebraska overnight. U.S. health officials say one of the Americans has tested positive and another is having symptoms. ABC's Maggie Rooley reports.
1: Officials from the WHO, they really stressed that while the hantavirus might seem, you know, new and scary to a lot of people that have never heard of it before, it's actually a virus that they know really well and they know how it spreads. And they insisted to us that it does not spread like COVID-19.
0: Officials say the American cruise ship passenger who tested positive for the virus will be brought to a special unit at the facility in Nebraska, with the others going to a quarantine unit. The Strait of Hormuz is still blocked after President Trump rejected Iran's counteroffer to end the conflict, the main sticking point in the negotiations with Iran, the future of its nuclear program. Meanwhile, the Department of Justice is said to be looking into perfectly timed trades, billions made minutes before the Trump administration officially announced ceasefires, postponements, and the reopening of the Strait of Hormuz. Police are looking for a suspect in a shooting that injured a teenage girl in Dauphin County. According to ABC 27 News, it happened around 1 yesterday morning at the Waterford at Summit View Apartments off President's Drive in Swatara Township. Police say a 16-year-old girl was taken to the hospital. We don't know her condition this morning. Anyone with information about what happened is asked to call police. And last week, it was announced that people would be able to get one last look inside Harrisburg's William Penn High School before it's torn down. Those tours are now canceled. The Historic Harrisburg Association planned to give two tours next week. It blames extenuating circumstances for the cancellation. The Harrisburg School District says it was unaware of plans by the association to charge a fee for the tour, and that is why it was canceled. The building is a century old and has been vacant since 2011. There's no date set for demolition. The early morning Wink Watch continues in a moment with traffic and weather on Wink 104.
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5: Now, another Wink 104 traffic update.
6: 83 North, no delays over Reese or Summit. Watch your speed, though, heading up past the weight station there between Newberry Town and Yoakum Town. We're in good shape on the South Bridge and your 2nd Street ramps. 81's moving well through Carlisle. Inbound River routes are a smooth commute. Watch your speed, 81 at Linglestown, Paxtonia. Watch your speed out on Hershey Park Drive. Lebanon County's quiet. Still this accident in Lancaster County, 283 eastbound, just east of the Reams exit. It's minor, but causing a little rubbernecking. John Will Spock, right now traffic.
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9: Today will be partly sunny with highs in the low 60s. Not a bad day, but a cool day for mid-May. And mostly clear and chilly tonight. Lows dipping into the upper 30s to around 40 degrees. There could be some patchy valley frost once again. And a sunny and pleasant Tuesday on the way tomorrow with highs in the upper 60s. From the ABC 27 Weather Center, I'm meteorologist Brett Thackerob.
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0: 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Denny and Sue on Monday morning. Sunny and bright today. Low 60s. All right, we'll take it. It's 47 right now at the Wink Wake Up Show.
1: Yes, Monday, May 11th. Hey, today is National Eat What You Want Day. So whatever you want, go ahead. Indulge.
2: I don't think you have to tell most Americans that.
1: Sabrina Carpenter's having a birthday today. She is 27. Lana Condor, she was a Jubilee in X-Men Apocalypse, 29 today. Cam Newton, former Carolina Panthers quarterback, 37. Jonathan Jackson, remember Lucky Spencer from General Hospital? He's also in the show Nashville, 44 today. Martha Quinn, one of the original MTV VJs, she's 67. Wow. Frances Fisher, actress. She was in Titanic and Unforgiven. That's where she met Clint Eastwood. They were together for 6 years. They have a daughter, and now they're grandparents together. She is 74 today. Eric Burdon, lead singer of The Animals. Remember House of the Rising Sun and War, Lowrider, 85 years young. And Louis Farrakhan, head of the Nation of Islam, is 93 years young today. We want to say happy birthday to Mason Pitt. Mason goes to Northern Elementary School, and today, it's his double-digit birthday. He is 10 today. Also, happy birthday to William Pasita, who works at the Kippo Post Office. William turns 27. Happy birthday. Time now to spin the Wink 104 Free Money Birthday Wheel. It's sponsored by Castle the Window People. We have $135 in the jackpot. Spinning for the month first, if it's your birthday month and you're caller 10, then we spin for the day. And if we match, spin for the day. And then we'll match your birthday to the wheel, then we give you the cash. I'm sorry, I was distracted by an email that
0: this part is
1: came
0: not
1: through.
0: At all scripted. We have said this so often, we just wing it, but then sometimes your brain doesn't work.
1: Yeah. All of a sudden, it's like, wait a minute. Hold on. Okay. So, we're looking for someone born. Why are people calling already? You don't even know what the month is.
0: I don't know. We hang up. We hang anyway. Calling early is pointless because we clear the phone lines.
1: Yeah. All right. We're looking for someone born in the month of March.
0: If your birthday's in March, now you can call and be caller 10 at 717-234-WINK.
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0: Wink 104 times 715. Up to caller 10. The free money birthday wheel. And you are number 10. Hi, who's this?
19: Celia.
0: Hi, Celia. What town do you live in?
19: Hi, good morning. New Cumberland.
0: Okay. Born in March, I take it?
19: Yes, I was.
0: All right, okay. So have at it.
1: Here we go, Celia. For $135 free money, we can match your birthday. We're going to try. All right, Miss Celia. The wheel has landed on March 15th.
19: Nah, March 23rd.
1: Ah, yikes.
19: Not even close.
0: Not even close.
19: But it's awesome to get through. I listen to you guys every day.
0: Well, we
19: get
0: appreciate
19: my morning
0: that.
19: Going.
0: Thank you very much for that. How was your weekend?
19: It was good. We had a little hike and picnic for Mother's Day, a little damp and dreary, but fun anyway.
0: Okay, as long as it was fun.
1: It was supposed to be sunny and nice.
0: Yeah.
1: Kind of snuck in on us.
19: All week I was...

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0: Wink 104 times 720. Denny and Sue, Monday morning. Thanks for being along. 45 degrees. That's it. Well, it's a little warmer in some spots, I guess. A little cooler a little farther south of Harrisburg. In the low 60s today. Post Malone and Jelly Roll on tour later this year. A chance for you to win a trip to see them in the city of your choosing where they perform. It'll be airfare for two to that city, two nights hotel tickets to the show. We'll give you keywords four times a day over the next couple of weeks to text to register. 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Just send the word circles to 95819 and that will get you registered.
1: Circles, plural.
0: Yes.
1: More than one.
0: Circles. C-I-R-C-L-E-S.
1: Okay.
0: All right. Text that word to 95819 to get registered. 40, as I mentioned, 45 degrees now. Traffic time with John.
2: Now, another Wink 104 traffic update.
3: 83 North, no delays over Reese or Summit. We're looking good on the South Bridge and on your 2nd Street ramps. 81 and 581 are incident-free. Inbound River roads are a smooth commute. 422 and 322 look good through Hershey. Lebanon County is accident-free. Lancaster County still dealing with the accident. 283 eastbound, just a couple miles east of the Reams exit. Use some caution there. No delays on I-78. Turnpike checks in fine. John Wilsbach, right now traffic.
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7: 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All right, it's breakfast. Let's talk breakfast food. Cereal specifically. We were cereal kids. Mom wasn't up making eggs for us in the morning. It was, I mean, she was up, but she was packing lunch because she worked. So.
5: Right.
7: So she packed our lunches.
5: We like Pop-Tarts. What else do we?
7: I didn't have a Pop-Tart till I was an adult.
5: No? Pop-Tarts, cereal.
7: We love cereal. What? Sue, grab your buzzer. What is the number one selling cereal in Pennsylvania?
5: Mm.
7: Most popular based on number of boxes bought. Buzz in when you think you know the answer.
5: Is it going to be a kid's cereal or is it going to be an adult cereal?
7: That is a good question. And only I know the answer. Or anybody
5: Cinnamon
7: else.
5: Cinnamon Toast Crunch.
7: Cinnamon Toast Crunch is
5: wrong.
7: That is the number one cereal in Maryland and South Carolina and Delaware.
5: Okay. So what do Pennsylvanians eat? What's their number one cereal?
7: Are you done
5: is
7: guessing?
5: Is it a kid's or an adult's? Tell me that much.
7: Yes.
5: Tell me. Kids what? Or adults?
7: I don't know. I don't think there are such things as kids' cereals.
5: Well, kids aren't eating cornflakes.
7: Oh, we ate cornflakes. Now we had to cover them in sugar, but...
5: We did back then. There weren't as many choices.
7: All right,
5: either.
7: I guess you're not playing anymore. The answer is
5: Cheerios.
7: Yes, that is the answer. Did you? You just
5: guess?
7: Yeah. Yes, Cheerios.
5: That's what I like. Just plain Cheerios.
7: Yeah, Cheerios is number one in a couple states. Fruit Loops, though, is the main cereal. Fruit Loops is the number one seller in 13 states. Oh, you know what? I don't eat a lot of cereal because milk upsets my stomach anymore.
5: Never.
7: But I did just cave and buy a box because sometimes at the grocery store you can find the skinny box, which is basically, you know, the child size anymore, for $1.88. So I bought a box of those. Whew, they were,
5: you
7: they
5: eat
7: were
5: it dry then?
7: No, I can, but they were good.
5: Ew. I don't think I ever ate Fruit Loops. Gross.
7: Well, why are they gross if you never had them?
5: Because they're like, I don't know, they're, it's like candy or something in
7: the
5: morning.
7: I know. Ugh. Yeah, you're selling it, lady.
5: I didn't like it.
7: Oh, you're missing out.
1: I liked Wheaties, Corn Flakes, Rice Krispies. I loved Rice Krispies.
7: Yeah, that is boring.
1: No, it was not. They did Snap, Crackle, Pop.
7: How did you never have Fruit Loops?
1: Never.
7: Oh,
1: never liked, marshmallows in it.
7: Lucky Charms.
1: Blech.
7: I didn't love that because my mom would pick out the marshmallows for me. I didn't like the marshmallows until I became an adult. Now I could eat them. What child never had Fruit Loops? Were you raised by wolves?
1: I didn't want it. Trix. I didn't like that.
7: Oh, delicious.
1: Ugh. No. Greg had, and I still have Captain Crunch. He always liked Captain Crunch.
7: That is, I think that is number one in Iowa.
1: Really?
7: Mm-hmm. Yep.
1: And now there's Captain Crunch with berries and Oops All Berries and so many varieties. The peanut butter Captain Crunch.
7: Captain Crunch, though, that needs a minute in the milk or you're going to shred the roof of your mouth.
1: You know what? I really didn't like that, Mom. Well, Mom and Dad ate shredded wheat.
7: Well, you have to. I think the law. Now, it is illegal in 48 states to eat that if you're under 60.
1: Remember that big one? It was like this big, looked like a pincushion.
7: You got two pieces. It was like pillows for a mouse.
1: Yeah, right.
7: Yeah.
1: That Mom and Dad would eat that.
7: Yeah, well, then the mini wheats were, Frosted mini wheats, when they first came, well, they weren't mini wheats. Frosted shredded wheat, or frosted, what
1: frosted
7: they call it?
1: Frosted mini wheats.
7: Those pieces weren't as big as the shredded wheat pieces,
1: they were like little
7: bite-sized. No, that was when the minis came out.
1: Oh.
7: Because frosted wheats, whatever came out in, it was in the red box, and then the mini wheats came out in like an orange box.
1: And then my sister discovered that she'd like grape nuts, which is like eating cat litter. I didn't like that either.
7: Yeah, I don't want that.
1: Right. Oh, I remember we tried Frankenberry and Count Chocula. We weren't big. The Count Chocula was okay. Yeah, but Frankenberry was like, throw that out. We didn't like that.
7: Grape nuts. How do you even try that? Would you want to try this?
1: That's one you have to let soak too.
7: Yeah. No, my face hurts and it tastes like dirt.
1: No, it tastes like rocks is what it tastes like.
7: All right, 729. News and traffic next at the Wink Wake Up Show.

0: Good morning. I'm Jenna Clay with Wink Watch News. Police are looking for a suspect in a shooting that injured a teenage girl in Dauphin County. According to ABC 27 News, it happened around 1 yesterday morning at the Waterford at Summit View Apartments off President's Drive in Swatara Township. Police say a 16-year-old girl was taken to the hospital. We don't know her condition this morning. Anyone with information about what happened is asked to call police. There's no word yet what caused a two-alarm fire in the city of Lebanon. It started just after noon yesterday on South 11th Street. Two row homes were affected. The Red Cross is helping six people who are now displaced. A plane carrying the 17 Americans from the hantavirus-stricken cruise ship landed in Nebraska overnight. U.S. health officials now saying one of the Americans has tested positive and another is having symptoms. ABC's Maggie Rooley reports.
1: Officials from the WHO, they really stressed that while the hantavirus might seem, you know, new and scary to a lot of people that have never heard of it before, it's actually a virus that they know really well and they know how it spreads. And they insisted to us that it does not spread like COVID-19.
0: Officials say the American cruise ship passenger who tested positive for the virus will be brought to a special unit at the facility in Nebraska, with the others going to a quarantine unit. And tragedy on the tarmac of Denver International Airport late Friday night. Authorities say a person scaled a fence near the runway and made it onto the tarmac. Just minutes later, a passenger plane with 231 people and more than 21,000 pounds of fuel on board ran over the pedestrian. The impact sparking an engine fire, filling the cabin with smoke and forcing pilots to slam on the brakes and abort takeoff. A move that may have prevented an aviation disaster. The early morning Wink Watch continues in a moment with traffic and weather on Wink 104.
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8: 83 North, no delays over East or Summit. Looking good on the South Bridge, not past 19th Street. 81 and 581 are incident-free. No problems coming down from the north on the river routes. A little busy on 225 and 147 down through Halifax. 34 at Sterrett's Gap, no issues. Heading down to Lancaster, they cleared that fender bender on 283 eastbound east of Reams. We're looking good through Lebanon County, 78, and the Turnpike are moving well. John Wheelspock, right now traffic.
9: Today will be partly sunny with highs in the low 60s. Not a bad day, but a cool day for mid-May. And mostly clear and chilly tonight. Lows dipping into the upper 30s to around 40 degrees. There could be some patchy valley frost once again. And a sunny and pleasant Tuesday on the way tomorrow with highs in the upper 60s. From the ABC 27 Weather Center, I'm meteorologist Brett Thackeray.
0: And I'm Jenna Clay. That's Wink Watch News on Wink 104. 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

0: Wink 104 times 741. Denny and Sue, it's Monday at the Wink Wake Up Show. Thanks for being along. 50 degrees. We'll be in the low 60s later. Sunny and bright. Near 70 tomorrow. The week looks like it'll be largely dry. Maybe a shower or storm late Wednesday. But the rain that was supposed to be here today has now been scrapped. And then Wednesday and Thursday were both supposed to be rainy. And that seems like that's out. Thursday looks dry. Next week it gets warm. 80s this weekend. And then near 90 maybe early next week.
1: About time.
0: Graduation parties are going on over the weekend. I know friends of mine were at a couple of those.
1: Oh, yeah?
0: Yeah.
1: They're doing them. Now, they have an... Are they college graduation? They haven't graduated. Some people have high school. That's a good question.
0: No, I don't even know.
1: Some people have high school graduations before they graduate because there's so many.
0: Right.
1: There's only so many weekends.
0: I feel like that's what it was, but maybe not.
1: Mm. Yeah.
0: How about you just said something to me off the air about the bear attack in Yellowstone and one in Glacier National Park last week, too. The one in Yellowstone, they could see the grizzly tracks. My God, the paws on that thing were huge. Mm-hmm. Those people, I think, survived it, though. The one in Glacier National Park in Montana, that person was dead.
1: No. Saw that this morning.
0: Mm. Why do they kill the bears that do it? I mean... They didn't seek out the people. The people were in their house. I don't know. I know that comes up. Well, they're in the woods.
1: They're in the woods, but I mean...
0: They know how bears behave. Bears are typically, they're only going to attack if they're scared or surprised, well, which leads to fear.
1: Mm. Who knows? I mean, well, they get very territorial too if they have cubs.
0: Yeah, I guess. Doesn't bear spray work? I've never heard of bear spray like not working, although maybe it doesn't
1: maybe
0: work.
1: Maybe everybody doesn't have bear spray, well, which they should.
0: Boy, Glacier National Park, they have a setup. It is set up, and there is a big understanding that you rent it somewhere.
1: Yeah.
0: And then don't bother to bring it back. Leave it at the airport. We'll get it. Hmm. You just leave it at the Kalispell's airport. Just leave it at the airport.
1: And they'll get it.
0: There's a container. Just drop it there. You pay to rent it. They know how much is in it. They can tell when they come get it back. They can reuse it.
1: Oh.
0: Yeah. You only get like 8 or 10 squirts out of it, but they know if the pin's been pulled or whatever.
1: And do you have to like spray the bear in the face?
0: Yeah, you have to be like 10 feet away and just let them have it. It's supposed to be pretty instant.
1: Mm.
0: Well, I guess if you're mad enough, you'll keep coming, but the same way you see those people on cops get tased and they keep running. I don't know. Then also, how about the incident at the Denver airport yesterday with that Frontier plane that was headed to LA or Vegas or wherever? Somebody was out on the tarmac.
1: Hit
0: a person and killed him.
1: What was the person doing out in the tarmac? Come on.
0: Something must have been up.
1: Yeah, something's up.
0: They climbed a security fence, and then I guess they climbed another fence. So, I mean,
1: they had a death wish.
0: I wonder. I mean, if you're determined to...
1: Mm-hmm. Walk out in the runway.
0: The statement for the Denver airport says, you know, we're still investigating this terrible and preventable tragedy. I mean, preventable...
1: Yeah, if he hadn't climbed the fence, it would have been preventable.
0: Yeah, preventable takes some cooperation. Well, a lot of things are preventable if there is one participant not participating in the event that, you know, caused you the trouble.
1: Right.
0: But the person wasn't running. They were just, like, moseying across the runway.
1: Which makes you think, like, for sure that they were thinking, okay, I'm just going to...
0: Or weren't they thinking? They didn't stop and wait to get hit.
1: Or were they just, disoriented?
0: But the pilot knew right away... That they hit a person, I believe, and there was an engine fire, and then they stopped the plane out of the tarmac. They evacuated everybody off. Ugh. I mean, they weren't messing around.
1: Yeah.
0: Yikes.
1: Terrible.
0: All right, 7:44 on the Monday Wink Wake Up Show.
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0: Week 104 times 750, Denny and Sue, Monday morning, 48 degrees, we'll be in the low 60s under sunny skies today, a little warmer tomorrow. A lot of 60s this week, by next week, and well, the weekend looks like 80s next week.
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0: What's that?
1: We want 70s at least.
0: Yeah, maybe at the end of the week, but 80 for the weekend, and then next week, it's going to start to get hot. So it's coming. Traffic time now with John.
2: Now, another Wink 104 traffic update.
3: 83 North, no delays over East or Summit. Looking good on the South Bridge, not past 19th Street. 81 and 581 are incident-free. No problems coming down from the north on the river routes. A little busy on 225 and 147 down through Halifax. 34 at Sterrett's Gap, no issues. Heading down to Lancaster, they cleared that fender bender on 283 eastbound east of Reams. We're looking good through Lebanon County, 78, and the Turnpike are moving well. John Wilsbach, right now traffic.
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0: 7:55, Monday morning at the Wink Wake Up Show with Denny and Sue. Is it rude to hang out at the restaurant until closing time? If you go to a restaurant and they're like, we're open till 10, can you be there till 10?
1: Well, what time did you get there? I think that's really, I mean.
0: Well, that's another question.
1: I would never walk into a restaurant, oh, we're open till 10 at 9:45 and want to order, you know, a meal. And a drink.
0: Or at least not to expect to have your meat licked right before they put it on the
1: ew
0: bun. That didn't come out right. You know what I mean. Oh, they're licking your hamburger before they grill it.
1: Oh, yeah.
0: I think I need to sleep in. You know what I mean.
1: Yes.
0: Yeah.
1: Yeah, I wouldn't arrive late. Yeah.
0: But also.
1: Well, you can tell because a lot of times. How about like when you're at a restaurant?
0: Shut up.
1: And it might be getting late, and they're starting to, like, you know, clean up.
0: Vacuum.
1: Maybe not with a, you know, one of those silent vacuums, or maybe a robot. They're vacuuming, or they're, you know, putting chairs away. I mean, that's kind of like your, hey, it's time to go now.
0: I know, but then if you're open till 10, so I told you this before on the air because this happened. I was with a friend of mine. We were like we had gone somewhere in New Jersey or like Allentown, whatever, coming back 78. So we stop at this chain steakhouse off of one of the exits. And it's 10:30 or 10:25, whatever.
1: At night.
0: Yeah, so we walked to the door. We were starving. We walked to the door, and it says open till 11. Well, we open the door. There's chairs upside down on the table.
1: They're
0: running that ridiculous vacuum that's not a vacuum that
1: right
0: you just push around that doesn't plug into anything.
1: Right, it's a silent.
0: Well, someone sees us and comes to the door, like, how many? We're like, well, hang on. Are you guys open? They're like, yeah, we're open till 11. So he said, are you sure?
1: Yeah. Like, did they start cleaning the grill back
0: it's
1: there?
0: It's fine.
1: What?
0: But it looks close. I swear to God, as fast as you can make it, we'll eat it and be gone. Like, we're not hanging out. I said, just clean around us, whatever. They're like, no. They insisted we come in. So we ate and ordered. They gave us all the bread they had left over. We must have each taken home 15 rolls.
1: Because they wanted to get rid of it.
0: We're going to throw them away if you don't eat them.
1: Get through. They're from the other tables.
0: These rolls this roll has a tooth mark on it.
1: Yeah, everybody touched it, tasted it. Here, you can have them.
0: No, I'm pretty sure they were fresh. But I know I felt bad. So yeah, when you show up, but if you're already there, okay, we close at 10. You got there at 8:15.
1: Oh, my boys,
0: it's time to go.
1: They used to work at a pizza shop at a certain grocery store, and they used to get so upset when people would come in at like 8 minutes. They were open till 8. Like 8 minutes till 8, they come in and order a pizza. Are you kidding me?
0: I know, but now hold on. So what do you do?
1: They had to do it.
0: Yeah,
1: they had to make it.
0: I mean, do you stand there and say to the customer, we close at 8, so you can order it now.
1: No.
0: It's only going to be half done at 8, then you got to take it.
1: They had to do it, but they weren't too happy about it. I just think, I don't know, that's, come on. That's I think, is kind of rude on the customer. Although, 8 minutes till 8?
0: Although 8 o'clock's a little early to be closing. Don't you think? You can sell dinner at 8 o'clock. That's only the first seating at some restaurant in New York City.
1: It's at a grocery store. There's lots of other things you can grab and go.
0: I guess.
1: Too.
0: All right. All right. 7:58. News and traffic next at the Wink Wake Up Show.

0: Brittany, before you go, there's something I want you to have.
1: Oh, it's beautiful. But wait a minute, isn't this...
0: Yeah, yes it is.
1: But I thought the old lady dropped it into the ocean in the end.

0: Good morning. I'm Jenna Clay with Wink Watch News. A plane carrying the 17 Americans from the hantavirus-stricken cruise ship landed in Nebraska overnight. U.S. health officials say one of the Americans has tested positive and another is having symptoms. ABC's Maggie Rooley reports.
1: Officials from the WHO, they really stressed that while the hantavirus might seem, you know, new and scary to a lot of people that have never heard of it before, it's actually a virus that they know really well and they know how it spreads. And they insisted to us that it does not spread like COVID-19.
0: Officials say the American cruise ship passenger who tested positive for the virus will be brought to a special unit at the facility in Nebraska, with the others going to a quarantine unit. The Strait of Hormuz is still blocked after President Trump rejected Iran's counteroffer to end the conflict, the main sticking point in the negotiations with Iran, the future of its nuclear program. Meanwhile, the Department of Justice is said to be looking into perfectly timed trades, billions made minutes before the Trump administration officially announced ceasefires, postponements, and the reopening of the Strait of Hormuz. Police are looking for a suspect in a shooting that injured a teenage girl in Dauphin County. According to ABC 27 News, it happened around 1 yesterday morning at the Waterford at Summit View Apartments off President's Drive in Swatara Township. Police say a 16-year-old girl was taken to the hospital. We don't know her condition this morning. Anyone with information about what happened is asked to call police. And last week, it was announced that people would be able to get one last look inside Harrisburg's William Penn High School before it's torn down. Those tours are now canceled. The Historic Harrisburg Association planned to give two tours next week. It blames extenuating circumstances for the cancellation. The Harrisburg School District says it was unaware of plans by the association to charge a fee for the tour, and that is why it was canceled. The building is a century old and has been vacant since 2011. There's no date set for demolition. The early morning Wink Watch continues in a moment with traffic and weather on Wink 104.
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6: Let's start in Lebanon County over in Annville. Have an overturned vehicle. That's going to be East Main Street. That's 422 in the area of Weber Street. You're going to find delays getting around that. Harrisburg area, busy but looking good on the South Bridge. No problems, 81 or 581. Inbound river routes are a smooth commute. 15's busy heading up past the turnpike to Camp Hill. Watch your speed out on the Carlisle Pike near 114. Looking good through Hershey. John Wilsbach, right now traffic.
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8: Today will be partly sunny with highs in the low 60s. Not a bad day, but a cool day for mid-May. And mostly clear and chilly tonight. Lows dipping into the upper 30s to around 40 degrees. There could be some patchy valley frost once again. And a sunny and pleasant Tuesday on the way tomorrow with highs in the upper 60s. From the ABC 27 Weather Center, I'm meteorologist Brett Thackerah.
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0: 104-time 810 Denny and Sue Monday morning. Thanks for being along. It's going to be nice today. Low 60s, sunny. Upper 60s and sunny tomorrow. Near 70 later in the week. 80 for the weekend. Could be the upper 80s early next week. It'll be on the way.
1: Sounds nice.
0: Today is the day that Polaroid cameras went on sale for the very first time.
1: Shake it like a Polaroid picture.
0: 1949.
1: That was when they weren't like the same Polaroids that, you know.
0: The ones you're referring to.
1: Yeah, they were like, I think.
0: Which also didn't help,
1: by the
0: way. When
1: they first came out, you had to like put this, like they had a long piece. And you had to put like some kind of, preservative or something on it. It was stinky, I remember. My aunt had one.
0: Now, they cost $90, $89.95, when they went on sale in May of 1949.
1: That's a lot of money.
0: Inflation adjusted. How much is $90 from May of 1949?
1: $2,500.
0: Oh, I wouldn't have guessed even that high. It's $1,248.
1: Oh, $1,200.
0: But even that. So you basically were spending to get the very first Polaroid camera and before right at the end of World War II. Well, yeah. A couple years after.
1: How about the price of video cameras when they first came out? They were really expensive.
0: Well, everything, yeah. With first time microwaves, same thing.
1: Yeah.
0: Hundreds of dollars for
1: You mean the microwave. Radar range?
0: The
1: Amana radar range?
0: What was the,
1: wasn't that basically a microwave?
0: It was Tappan, I think, was the first one. Remember Tappan?
1: I thought it was Amana. Yeah, I remember Tappan.
0: Yeah.
1: From the Price is Right? No.
0: Oh, they give them away. Let's make a deal.
1: Yeah.
0: But $1,248 for a camera. I never had a Polaroid camera. Did you ever? We never had one.
1: No.
0: Our family never had one.
1: You mentioned, we had the other film.
0: You mentioned The Price is Right. I saw over the weekend. Didn't somebody win like $250,000 in The Price is Right? What game? I don't know the game they were playing.
1: Yeah, they set a record. Let's see here.
0: But that's a record they can determine.
1: I wasn't familiar with the game either. Let's see. A retired veteran won $240,150 in cash and prizes from the Lion's Share game and then a luxury trip to Morocco. So those two added together. That was the total. The previous record was set in 2016, $210,000 from the Cliffhangers game. Now, we know that one. Isn't that
0: the one
1: where
0: the yodels
1: goes up the mountain?
0: Yeah,
1: yeah that's I think so.
0: Okay.
1: I'm not familiar with the Lion's Share game, though.
0: Yeah, I still like Plinko.
1: $240,000 on Price is Right. That wasn't even the Showcase Showdown.
0: Yeah, I don't know. I mean, they say they set a record, but they had to make the prize available, so it wasn't like he did anything special. He just happened to win the game, but I haven't watched that in a long time. I mean, it's been 20 years. I used to watch it at the gym back before we had to stay here so late.
1: Imagine the taxes on that.
0: Well, yeah, sometimes they don't even take the prizes.
1: Right, because the taxes are going to be too high.
0: Yeah, we know someone that won the Showcase who from this area years and years ago, and she won like a brass crib. She said, I don't have any kids. What do I want this thing for? But there were no substitutes. You could just say no.
1: Right.
0: They don't give you cash for it.
1: Right, just say no so you don't owe tax.
0: Yeah. All right, comedian Nate Bargatze at Giant Center this weekend. We have tickets for the 3 o'clock show coming up in just minutes on Wink 104.
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1: New material now, but his Netflix special is great. Ryan Hamilton is his name. Watch that, and then you'll be like, oh man, I'm getting to see both of these guys. I'm going this weekend. It's going to be great.
2: There you go.
1: So Nate Bargatze with Ryan Hamilton this Saturday at Giant Center. Tickets for the 3 o'clock show right now if you are caller 10 at 717-234-WING. Two tickets to the winner.

0: 2022. Denny and Sue on Monday morning. Glad you're along. 50 degrees now, low 60s later today, and we are up to caller 10, and that is you. Hi, who's this?
1: Carly.
0: Hey, Carly. You get the tickets for Nate Bargatze with Ryan Hamilton this Saturday, 3 o'clock Giant Center, okay?
1: All right, thank you.
0: I'll see you there. What town do you live in?
1: Charmantown.
0: I can't pick you up. That's too far away. Okay. And you don't have to come get me either. Hold on. I'll tell you how to get the tickets, okay?
1: All right. Thank you.
0: You are welcome. And we'll have more tomorrow on the Wink Wake Up Show between 7:30 and 8 o'clock tomorrow morning. Traffic time now with John.
2: Now, another Wink 104 traffic update.
3: Cumberland County got a minor accident on the ramp from 81 north getting onto 581 eastbound. That's causing some slowing there. 83 north, steady heavy over Acer Summit, looking good on the south bridge. Still got a minor backlog, 283 south, down the ramp to 283 east. Inbound river routes are looking good. Problems Lebanon County over in Anvil. We're dealing with this accident on East Main Street. That's between Moyer Street and Spruce Street there in Anvil. Expect some delay. 78's looking good. Chow Wheels Park right now traffic.

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8: Thanks for being along. And I didn't ask you, how was your Mother's Day?
9: It was nice. It was nice. We went to church and then we stopped for coffee. And then we were just going to get together, have a little cookout. Well,
8: how'd that work out?
9: It was a little disappointing. Well, we were going to be on our patio, but with the rain. So we went. We were next door at mom's. She got her awning. So we were able to, under the awning, we were able to eat out. So we were still outside, which was nice.
8: But, now, were you able to, can you just sit back and relax, or do you have to get involved?
9: No, I was involved.
8: Oh, boy.
9: I made, Saturday night I made the orzo salad.
8: Jeez.
9: We had strawberry spinach salad and baked beans and hamburgers. Dallas cooked the hamburgers. And then we had a hot fudge sundaes for dessert.
8: Did you have to make those?
9: I made brownies to go on them.
8: You can't just sit still, huh?
9: No, I know.
8: I saw an Instagram.
9: And I was exhausted last night.
8: I saw an Instagram yesterday that said there should be a section of Mother's Day cards that just simply say, I'm sorry for the way I behaved when I was between the ages of 13 and 17.
9: But I got to spend it with my favorite people. You know, my boys were there, Dylan and Dallas.
8: Oh, nice. All right.
9: And Kelly and Cal and Deborah and mom and my husband.
8: I only talked to my mom. I didn't see her yesterday.
9: Yeah.
8: But there's other stuff going on, so I couldn't. But she said to me yesterday, when is this sports stuff going to be over?
9: I know.
8: I said, what sports stuff? She's like,
9: basketball.
8: Basketball's on all the time.
9: I know.
8: So, well, the Sixers are out. They didn't even show up for the fourth game. So
9: yeah. The Flyers are out.
8: The Flyers are gone, so you don't have to hear about that.
9: So now all we have is the Phillies. Wait a minute. They were hitting home runs.
8: Well, did they get to 500 yet? I know they won 6-0.
9: They've been doing better.
8: They're 19-22. Well,
9: they've been doing better, right, though, since they got rid of the coach.
8: All right. Well, hope your Mother's Day weekend went well. And thanks for being with us for Monday morning. News and traffic next on the Wink Wake Up Show.

0: I'm Jenna Clay with Wink Watch News. Police are looking for a suspect in a shooting that injured a teenage girl in Dauphin County. According to ABC 27 News, it happened around 1 yesterday morning at the Waterford at Summit View Apartments off President's Drive in Swatara Township. Police say a 16-year-old girl was taken to the hospital. We don't know her condition this morning. Anyone with information about what happened is asked to call police. There's no word yet what caused a 2-alarm fire in the city of Lebanon. It started just after noon yesterday on South 11th Street. 2 row homes were affected. The Red Cross is helping 6 people who are now displaced. A plane carrying the 17 Americans from the hantavirus-stricken cruise ship landed in Nebraska overnight. U.S. health officials now saying one of the Americans has tested positive and another is having symptoms. ABC's Maggie Rooley reports.
1: Officials from the WHO, they really stressed that while the hantavirus might seem, you know, new and scary to a lot of people that have never heard of it before, it's actually a virus that they know really well and they know how it spreads. And they insisted to us that it does not spread like COVID-19.
0: Officials say the American cruise ship passenger who tested positive for the virus will be brought to a special unit at the facility in Nebraska, with the others going to a quarantine unit. And tragedy on the tarmac of Denver International Airport late Friday night. Authorities say a person scaled a fence near the runway and made it onto the tarmac. Just minutes later, a passenger plane with 231 people and more than 21,000 pounds of fuel on board ran over the pedestrian. The impact sparking an engine fire, filling the cabin with smoke and forcing pilots to slam on the brakes and abort takeoff. A move that may have prevented an aviation disaster. The early morning Wink Watch continues in a moment with traffic and weather on Wink 104.
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2: Now, another Wink 104 traffic update.
5: Cumberland County, they're clearing this minor accident on the ramp from 81 North to 581 eastbound. No delays with that. 83 North looks good over Acer Summit. No problems on the South Bridge. Harvey Taylor Bridge checks in fine. We're looking good on the inbound river routes. Looking good as you make your way out through Hershey. Now we got problems in Lebanon County over in Anvil. Overturned vehicle East Main Street. That's 422 between Moyer Street and Spruce Street. John Will Spock, right now traffic.
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8: Today will be partly sunny with highs in the low 60s. Not a bad day, but a cool day for mid-May. And mostly clear and chilly tonight. Lows dipping into the upper 30s to around 40 degrees. There could be some patchy valley frost once again. And a sunny and pleasant Tuesday on the way tomorrow with highs in the upper 60s. From the ABC 27 Weather Center, I'm meteorologist Brett Thackerah.
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0: 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Homewrecker from Somber with Denny and Sue on Monday morning. 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
1: Kevin Bacon found himself 1 degree from some serious pain during a recent walk in the woods. He was hiking with his daughter Sosie and her boyfriend Scoot when they came across a beehive. Nobody provoked the bees, but for whatever reason, they went into attack mode and they only had eyes for Kevin. Kevin said, "They must not have liked my work or something because they left the two of them alone and they went full on after me. Bees stinging me everywhere, including under my shirt. Oh gosh, it was terrible." Ben Affleck and Matt Damon are being sued by the real-life Miami-Dade police officers who inspired their movie, The Rip. It's a story about the 2016 narcotics raid, which became the largest money seizure in Miami-Dade history, with more than $24 million in cash. Now, the real-life officers say the movie has unfairly damaged their reputation by portraying them negatively. One officer says, "When you rip something, you're stealing something. We have never stole a dollar." His attorney says, "My clients are now hurt for the rest of their lives with everybody perceiving that they're dirty." Dua Lipa has filed a $15 million lawsuit against Samsung for using her likeness on TV packaging without permission. The suit claims that a photo of Lipa was featured prominently on the boxes without her knowledge, and Samsung was dismissive and callous when she demanded they stop using it. Dua Lipa claims she owns the copyright to the photo, which was taken backstage at the Austin City Limits Festival in 2024. Cardi B and Stefan Diggs are packing on the PDA. Cardi and Stefan were rumored to have broken up earlier this year around the Super Bowl, but a video on social showed the couple Saturday at a Mother's Day event, and they seemed to have reconciled. The reconciliation rumors first started in early April when the pair were spotted at one of her concert after parties in D.C. Kevin Hart got roasted live on Netflix last night, and Tom Brady went at him, getting revenge for Kevin roasting him back in 2024. Brady said, "This won't take long. As you guys know, I'm a busy man, but I do have a few words for you before I return to my affairs in Vegas." Oh, wait. I'm not supposed to talk about affairs in Vegas. Was that off limits? I guess I broke another rule. See, Kevin got caught cheating on his wife in Vegas back in 2017 while she was pregnant. And yes, she was in the crowd last night. Cat Williams was a surprise guest at the roast, and he and Kevin actually ended their long-standing beef after the set. Country singer Riley Green's going to be on The Voice this fall as a coach for its 30th season. He'll join Kelly Clarkson and Adam Levine. There still could be one more judge. Riley posted a surprise delivery from Kelly, a custom coaching chair. And Debbie Harry and Pam Anderson are going to play mother and daughter in an upcoming movie. Debbie Harry, 80, Pam Anderson, 58. So I guess the math works out. That's Wink Wake Up Show Celebrity News on Wink 104.
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0: Wink 104 plays the best music. American Girls from Harry Styles, Denny and Sue, Monday morning, May 11th. Historically, today's the day Minnesota became the 32nd state in 1858. It's the land of 1,000 lakes, but there really are only 12,000 there. I mean, 10,000 lakes, but there are 12,000 lakes there. So even more than it says.
1: Somebody didn't count very well.
0: No. Minnesota has more shoreline than California, Florida, and Hawaii combined. Fun fact.
1: Isn't that something?
0: That was an old... Remember the five-question quiz, Sue, from the 1400s?
1: Yes, that we did.
0: That was one of our questions years ago. What state has the longest shoreline?
1: I remember that.
0: People kept getting it wrong, insisting it had to be Florida or maybe Hawaii. But no, with all the lakes, it's Minnesota. The famous Siamese twins, Chang and Eng, born to Chinese parents in Siam on this day in 1811. I don't even know is that even politically correct to say Siamese? I think it's just conjoined now because those boys who lived to be adults, I think they were attached at like the breastbone.
1: Because they didn't have the technology to separate them back then.
0: Right, and then back then, like, well, these twins are from Siam. I guess they're they're the Siamese twins.
1: Yeah.
0: So it was that name for the longest time. It was called that.
1: Hmm.
0: Tubeless tires developed on this date in 1947. So there were tubes in the tires. You know, it was like a...
1: Well, bicycles had tubes.
0: Yeah,
1: I remember that. But cars had tubes.
0: Up until 1947, B.F. Goodrich announced. Yeah.
1: How about that? Were they soft? Like, was the rubber of the tire softer?
0: I don't even know.
1: Because, you know, now tires are so hard and they don't recycle.
0: Back to Siam for a second and the Siamese twins. You know what's weird? Coincidentally, today is the day 77 years ago Siam became Thailand.
1: Oh.
0: Now, it was changed in 1939. Then they changed it back to Siam in 1945. Then they changed it back to Thailand in 1949 and have kept it that.
1: Because of the ruler or what?
0: I'm not sure why they did it, but I do know that we knew about Siam, those little boys, from playing the game Risk. Because it was not Thailand on the Risk board. It was Siam.
1: Siam.
0: Yeah.
1: Huh.
0: What else? A couple of number ones for you.
1: Oh, boy.
0: Oh, by the way, one last thing. Today's the day Bob Marley passed away.
1: No.
0: 45 years ago, and he was only 36 years old. Cancer.
1: Oh.
0: The happy organ. Number one on this. I didn't know you could sing about that body part. unless I misunderstood. Maybe I'm misunderstanding a thing. It was called the happy organ.
1: I don't think I know how that one goes.
0: Okay. 1959.
1: Oh, who sang it?
0: Dave Baby Cortez.
1: Never even heard of
0: it. Okay, I've heard enough. It won't count.
1: We might have to look that one up.
0: Crazy for You, Madonna. Number one this day, what year? Two by two, dark, and strangers making the most of the dark. I'm not doing it justice, but I can't sing.
1: 94.
0: 85.
1: Oh.
0: Well.
1: Okay.
0: And one more, Joyride, Roxette.
1: Oh, I always like that one.
0: Hello, you fool. I love you. Number one on this day.
1: I'll
0: what
1: say
0: year?
1: 88.
0: 91.
1: Oh, God.
0: All right.
1: Stink at this.
0: Your May 11th history lesson. Back to the music next.
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0: From the ABC 27 Weather Center, sunshine today and tomorrow, low 60 today, upper 60s tomorrow. There might be a storm or shower on Wednesday, we'll see. But now they backed off the rain for Thursday. It still looks like a pleasant spring week. It does start to get hotter next week. 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
1: They say the holy water's watered down, and this town's lost its faith. Our colors will fade eventually, so if our time is running out, day after day, we'll make the mundane a masterpiece. Oh my, oh my love, I take one look at you, you're taking me.

0: Blink-104 plays the best music. Die on This Hill, Sienna Spyro with Denny and Sue on Monday morning. Thanks for being along. Do you find it easier to talk to kids because you've had kids? Or do you find, let's say you don't have kids, is it harder to talk to kids? I don't feel like it's difficult to talk to kids. Some people who don't have kids feel like they don't know what to say to kids.
1: No, I can understand that if you don't have kids, that you don't know how to talk to kids or you feel uncomfortable.
0: I read this article this morning and thought, well, I don't have kids. Let's see if I do it right. It gives advice how to talk to kids, even if you're not a kid person. Yeah, get down on their level.
1: Right.
0: If you're standing, try coming down into a squat at your kneeling position. So you're both at eye level. You know what? Years ago, I met somebody at, and I'll never forget this because they pointed it out to me. I just did it on my own. It wasn't like I thought of it. But we do the Easter candy scramble. And it's all kids. So some mother came up and said that their little kid listens all the time, wanted to meet us. Okay, great. So they started talking. So I bent down and then got a picture with them bent down. And she said to me that that she always noticed that when adults would bend down to talk to a kid, like squat, get down. But I understand the other side of that where you feel like, well, I'm an adult. I'm going to be an adult in this conversation. You're going to be a kid and I'll just. But yet kids are more open when you're down at that level.
1: Also, I can understand that.
0: Also, when you're with a kid, sometimes you ever. Okay, you had kids. Mm-hmm. Occasionally I'll be around, like even my friend's son, who's 13. They're not full of words necessarily. Like sometimes they're
1: you got to pull it out of
0: they're
1: them.
0: They're there, but they say
1: you
0: the advice is.
1: You got to find a hot spot that they want to talk about or something.
0: The advice is, though, don't fill every silence. Sometimes it's just okay. Kids need time to process what's being said to them, what's happening around them, and then they'll maybe ease into it.
1: Stop looking at their phone.
0: I guess there's that.
1: Can we have a conversation?
0: The other day I was around this kid I'm talking about. He did not have his phone with him. He was just sitting there. But like he walked up and sat next to me and there was nobody else around. Mm-hmm. He knew me, but he didn't say, there's no hello. Nothing.
1: Yeah.
0: So I looked at him and said, hello? He's like, hey.
1: But maybe he just didn't know.
0: His kids don't know.
1: How to get it started.
0: You're supposed to, it says use kid friendly language. Use age-appropriate words.
1: Yes. You forget sometimes.
0: I don't forget. I just try to talk to them like they're adults. But no, they want age-appropriate words and topics they appreciate. But don't use kid speak. Don't have to talk in slang
1: to
0: them.
1: But yet kids make you so nervous. When you would have to go read to kids,
0: that
1: he
0: I was
1: would
0: nervous
1: get
0: about.
1: So nervous.
0: Yeah, I'm
1: before, not. Before, like hours before, like, oh, I got to read to these kids. I'm so nervous.
0: I don't know why, though. Maybe that was performance anxiety. Because I'm not afraid to be around kids, and kids like me, but that, for whatever reason.
1: But you feel like you kind of have to perform in
0: front
1: of
0: them. Maybe with all eyes on me, yeah, in just that setting. I don't mind it in, like, you know, giant center.
1: Right.
0: But if it's, 8,000 people center ice.
1: Well, you can't see the eyes that are on you.
0: But 14, 6-year-olds, bah!
1: Yeah. When they're looking right at you.
0: All right, back to the music next.
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14: You know, it's interesting. For such a long time, I think people thought about diseases as something that mostly happened later in life. Just in recent years, however, we as a society have really begun to think about preventing certain ailments much, much earlier. Case in point, new study out of Northwestern University School of Medicine found the mid-30s are a major turning point for men's heart health. For women, about a decade later. 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At a bare minimum, start seeing a primary care doctor once a year just to get your blood pressure and cholesterol checked. 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I'm Dr. Sanjay Gupta, helping you live a better life.
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0: Wink 104 plays the best music, Huntrix and Golden with Denny and Sue, Monday at the Wink Wake Up Show. There's a hospital in Manitoba, Canada that had to suspend all surgeries because of an ant infestation. They said they have been spotted everywhere, all throughout the hospital. They've had exterminators. Nobody can figure out where they're coming from. They said the hospital needs to deal with it before it gets worse. They're taking other precautions, deferring surgical procedures and sending them to other hospitals. Now, they are just ants, so there's no serious safety risk to staff and patients, but you can't have them crawling around during surgeries.
1: Gross.
0: They say they're really just delaying the minor elective procedures. If you require urgent surgical treatment, they're taking it. They can pull off a few things.
1: But OR that doesn't have ants in it, you would think.
0: You ever find ants in your house? And I don't mean this was last summer, I guess a potato chip had somehow hit the floor the day before. I came down in the morning getting ready to come in here.
1: Covered in ants.
0: Must have been 4,000 of them. I'm like, what? And then a couple squirts of that Bug Be Gone, which I have, they're dead. Mm-hmm. And then they don't come back again. Well, where did you come from and where are all the friends? You mean you all got to this one potato chip and then that was it?
1: I guess. They sent out the flag. Go get it, we got food.
0: How do they know? Yeah. You ever pull like a weed out of the garden or a yard or the mulch or a stone and
1: covered
0: when it comes
1: ants?
0: Out, all of a sudden then a bunch of ants come pouring out of it?
1: Yeah, watch out. They don't bite you.
0: No, they're not even the red ones. Just some are, but.
1: Mm-hmm.
0: Mm. Do you have your house sprayed regularly or just
1: no,
0: if there's a problem?
1: I don't have a bug man.
0: I haven't either.
1: Do you have a bug man?
0: I have a bug man in case a problem happened. But.
1: Well, you have to have a bug man spray regularly so you don't have any bugs.
0: Yeah, right.
1: That's the whole idea.
0: I know people that own like some rental units, like they spray there because, you know, you don't know what the people are like that are living in it if you're leaving food around or whatever. But, If spiders in the grill, spiders move into my grill sometimes.
1: Yeah, you went there. I had a mouse in my grill.
0: Ew. Alive or dead?
1: I caught him. I haven't seen him lately.
0: Oh.
1: That was last year.
0: You caught it in the grill?
1: I opened up the lid and it was like, bah! He was like under the grates.
0: Oh, so then did he escape?
1: Yeah, he jumped down, but then I set a trap underneath. There's like a little rack.
0: Oh, yeah.
1: And I caught him.
0: Huh. Oh, yeah, that freaked me. Oh, man. Oh,
1: yeah.
0: Now every time I lift that lid, I'm going to be looking.
1: So you better believe I'm cooking that off real good.
0: I wonder how he got up there.
1: Oh, he can right up through the grill, jump up through the bottom. Easy.
0: Hmm.
1: Because, like, you know what they want? They want, like, the drippings.
0: If it's metal legs, though, how do they find their way up to the top of it? Well, I wouldn't
1: they
0: think
1: can
0: get
1: right
0: up there.
1: Up there.
0: Oh, great. Something else to worry about now. Back to the music next.
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3: There's something I'd like to talk to you about today, something that's been circulating on the internet that's become a real problem. Deep fake videos of me endorsing products that I've never even heard of and I have no relationship with whatsoever. Let me tell you clearly, these videos are scams. They are designed to take your money. Now, a couple things you should keep in mind. If something sounds too good to be true, it probably is. When you look at these videos, if they don't seem natural, if there's something off about them, the audio or the video, it's probably AI generated. And if you come across something that does pique your interest, see if you can find evidence of it from other sources. I promise you this, if I discover something incredible that you need to know about, I'm going to talk about it somewhere that you can easily find, not on some shady social media site. I'm Dr. Sanjay Gupta, helping you live a better life.
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2: 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From the ABC 27 Weather Center, sunshine today, low 60s. Could be in the 30s overnight tonight again, then upper 60s tomorrow, maybe a shower on Wednesday. Things do get a little warmer by the weekend. We could hit 80 and then some upper 80s next week. 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
1: Wink 104 plays the best music, Madonna and birthday girl Sabrina Carpenter, turned 27 today. That's Bring Your Love, Denny and Sue on Monday morning. Thanks for being along. Well, another artist has sold their music catalog. The Red Hot Chili Peppers have cashed in for $300
2: million. $300
1: million. But there are other guys that are still on tour this year who aren't giving it up to get paid. And these people are all over 80.
2: And I don't even think that includes Rolling Stones.
1: You're right. They're not even on the list. Mike Love of the Beach Boys turned 85 2 months ago. He's out. Bob Dylan turns 85 in a couple weeks. Paul Simon is 84.
2: Mm-hmm.
1: John Anderson of Yes is 81. Eric Clapton's 81. Mickey Dolenz of the Monkees 81. Rod Stewart's 81.
2: Mm.
1: These people are all performing. Deep Purple still performs. Two of those guys are 80. And John Fogerty of Clearance.
2: Put me in, coach. CCR.
1: CCR. He's 80. They all have dates booked this year.
2: Wow.
1: Ringo Starr turns 86 in July. His tour starts in a couple weeks.
2: Crazy.
1: Yeah, I don't know. They finally got Frankie Valli off the stage, but unfortunately, I don't think he's doing well. But he's in his 90s.
2: I know.
1: I know people have gone to see. I guess it's fair enough to say now because they've been gone long enough. But my mom saw Air Supply last year, you know, because she loved them,
2: mm-hmm.
1: and said, oh, boy.
2: Not so good.
1: Yeah. Oh, no. God bless you if you had the energy to do it, though.
2: Being on the road isn't easy when you're young.
1: Yeah, right.
2: Can't imagine when you're older.
1: Right. You have to definitely be taking some days off in between, sure. All right. More of Central PA's best music straight ahead.
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0: At first glance, Terrence and Shania have nothing in common. Terrence is a musician. He is constantly traveling. He is 32 years old, single with no kids, and started smoking when he was 16. Shania, on the other hand, just turned 45. She owns a coffee shop, she is married with two kids, and has never smoked. What makes Terrence and Shania similar is that they both have been diagnosed with small cell lung cancer, and it was caught early. That's right, small cell lung cancer can affect anyone. The good news is early lung cancer screenings can detect small cell lung cancer before it spreads, when the disease is most treatable. 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
2: The initial idea for this song actually started from a demo I was doing for a different artist on that day. I literally completely spaced on the origin story of this initially. It was just a demo. It was like a start, like a verse and chorus idea, no arrangement. The production was totally different. I write all the time, constantly. Like, I might start two songs a day. I might finish two a day. You never know. And then a year later, I'm combing through demos that don't even really have names or associations. And I stumble across this one. Couldn't even remember for the life of me, honestly, where it came from. It sounds crazy, but I write a lot. So I was just like, oh, this is amazing. This feels like One Republic. This feels like us.

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14: 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I've been around a long time, but I'm truly humbled when I see the real battles our brave, paralyzed veterans have faced defending our freedom. 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
19: From the ABC 27 Weather Center, sunny skies, low 60s today, more sun in the upper 60s tomorrow, maybe a shower later in the day on Wednesday, 60s once again. Starts to get warmer this weekend, though. We'll hit 80 and then into the 80s next week. 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

0: 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Swim from BTS with Denny and Sue. About to wrap it up for Monday, just about lunchtime. Did you see the McDonald's mullet and cheeseburger in New Zealand? The McMullet?
1: All they did was they took the piece of cheese and kind of had it hanging off the back of it.
0: Well, it's the same. It's an extra long slice. It's not. Yeah, they didn't like pull the cheese out the back, but it's a limited edition tongue-in-cheek cheeseburger. And basically what we just said, it's an extra long slice of cheese and it's like hanging out the back of the bun to look like a mullet. I thought the picture was kind of funny.
1: Yeah.
0: Yeah.
1: But you got to pay extra for that?
0: But, well, it doesn't say that. I don't know if it's extra, but apparently, I did not know this, in New Zealand, the mullet hairstyle is still super popular. It was once the go-to style for some things, but apparently it's back and says it has an enduring legacy and it has a recent resurgence among New Zealand's sports stars, celebrities, and the Gen Z crowd.
1: Ew.
0: So McDonald's teamed up with a creative agency in New Zealand to bring the McMullet to life.
1: Jeez.
0: I don't know. It's not the worst idea.
1: You business
0: know,
1: in the front, party in the back.
0: That's what they say, yeah. Okay, the McMullet.
1: The McMullet
0: burger. It's just
1: burger.
0: Regular cheeseburger, just extra long slice of cheese, that's all.
1: Hey, can never have too much cheese in my book.
0: Yeah, right. All right. We'll catch you tomorrow for Tuesday morning. Jenna's in with the Lunchtime Rewind next on Wink 104.
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15: A better life with Dr. Sanjay Gupta.
16: You ever wonder why the same cold virus makes some people so sick and others not sick at all? Well, according to an interesting new study out of Yale School of Medicine, one key factor is how quickly the cells in their noses, called nasal cells, respond to the virus and contain it. It's called the interferon response, and it can vary for different people. 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

0: 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Barton Home Outlet. And that song was released in 1998. What a good year. A website ranked 11 of the best fads of the 90s because it was great. And it looks like they put the Macarena at number one. What is happening? That just ruined everything. But the rest of them, Pogs, grunge music and style, which should be number one. The Super Soaker, JNCO jeans, Nintendo Game Boys, starter jackets, slap bracelets, third wave ska. We're talking like the Mighty Mighty Bosstones, Real Big Fish, Beanie Babies, of course, and rollerblades. How many of those things do you still have? I have several. Definitely flannels, Doc Martens. I think I have roller skates, not rollerblades anymore, but and an Nintendo Switch, which is the new thing, you know. It's newer than a Game Boy, so I've upgraded. The Lunchtime Rewind continues next.
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18: A better life with Dr. Sanjay Gupta.
19: What are the chances you are listening to this while drinking a nice hot cup of coffee? If so, don't let me stop you. For years, we've been reporting on the health benefits of coffee, and that's not going to stop today. A new study, this one out of Harvard School of Public Health, found that coffee and tea could help lower your risk of developing dementia. People who enjoyed 1 to 3 caffeinated cups a day saw the biggest impact. In addition to the caffeine, coffee contains hundreds of bioactive compounds that can influence inflammation, glucose metabolism, vascular function, and oxidative stress. It's also possible coffee drinkers might be doing other things that keep them healthy. Eating a more balanced diet, getting plenty of exercise, sleep, not smoking, or drinking too much alcohol. And finally, staying socially active. I'm Dr. Sanjay Gupta, helping you live a better life.
0: From the ABC 27 Weather Center, partly sunny today, a high of 62. Mostly clear tonight, a low of 38. And tomorrow, sunny and a high of 68. 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
11: What are the chances you are listening to this while drinking a nice hot cup of coffee? If so, don't let me stop you. For years, we've been reporting on the health benefits of coffee, and that's not going to stop today. A new study, this one out of Harvard School of Public Health, found that coffee and tea could help lower your risk of developing dementia. People who enjoyed 1 to 3 caffeinated cups a day saw the biggest impact. In addition to the caffeine, coffee contains hundreds of bioactive compounds that can influence inflammation, glucose metabolism, vascular function, and oxidative stress. It's also possible coffee drinkers might be doing other things that keep them healthy. Eating a more balanced diet, getting plenty of exercise, sleep, not smoking, or drinking too much alcohol. And finally, staying socially active. I'm Dr. Sanjay Gupta, helping you live a better life.
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And this town's lost its faith. Our colors will fade eventually. So if our time is running out, day after day, we'll make the mundane a masterpiece. Oh my, my, oh my, my love. I take one look at you, you're taking me.

0: 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That's Taylor Swift with Elizabeth Taylor. I'm Jenna Clay, and there's a new study about anxiety, and it shows that certain types can actually help you live longer. Scientists looked at data from hundreds of thousands of people and found there are two very different kinds of worriers. I'm probably both, but the first type is the unhealthy version that's tied to stress, mood swings, poor mental health. But there's another type described as being cautious and anxious without the emotional instability. And those people had a 35% lower risk of death over 15 years. They're less likely to smoke and more likely to exercise, you know, getting their worries out through healthy means, eating healthier, going to the doctor for preventive care. The study found that type of worry comes from older survival instincts in the brain, where being alert and cautious might have helped people avoid risky behavior and stay healthier over time. So maybe your worrier of a friend isn't overthinking. Maybe they're just built for survival. Back to the music next.
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22: 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John Wilsbach delivers traffic, and ABC 27's Brett Thackeray has weather. We're also Central PA's Wink at Workstation, playing the best music all day.

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9: From the ABC 27 Weather Center, partly sunny today, a high of 62, mostly clear tonight with a low of 38, and tomorrow sunny and a high of 68. 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

0: Wink 104 plays Central PA's best music. That's Lady Gaga and Doechii with Runway. And apparently getting older may not be all bad. Most Americans don't feel truly happiest until their early 50s. So researchers asked older adults to look back on their lives, name when they felt the most satisfied. And on average, 52 was it. The survey suggests that's when many people finally feel kind of more stable, stronger relationships, more career security, and enough money to enjoy life a bit more. The happiest age varied a lot depending on where people lived. People in Maryland and Mississippi say they peaked at around 37, while people in California and New York say it was 57. About 75% said they would choose love over wealth if forced to pick. Friendships and personal relationships ranked as the biggest source of happiness, followed by health, romantic partners, careers, and homes. Hey, where's the pets? That must be number one. They just didn't want, you know, your friends to feel bad. Back to the music next.
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2: We recorded all over the world, genuinely. Drums, live drums, when Eddie and the band came in L.A. for one day. We recorded some stuff at Conway Studios, funny enough, where I did the BTS album stuff. And I didn't keep 95% of what we cut that day, other than Eddie's drums and maybe one other thing. We started overpainting very quickly with the song. And overpainting is the enemy, as Rick Rubin would say. So we finished the vocals. I finished recording Drew and myself on guitar in Portugal and Lisbon. I was recording vocals in Berlin and Amsterdam, you know, writing verses on airplanes. So it was recorded. It was finished mostly in Europe. And that's kind of it. And I think the most surprising element that made the final cut was probably my kid, Miles, who's 11 years old, singing in the choruses.

0: That was One Republic. Need your love. 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
17: From the Wink 104 ABC 27 Weather Center, tonight partly cloudy, low 40. Tomorrow sunshine, high 68. And Wednesday, a few showers in the morning with scattered thunderstorms in the afternoon, high 67. 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
1: 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It might surprise you. I'll tell you in about 10 minutes. Here's Olivia Dean on Wink 104. I could be

0: Wink 104 is number one for music, money, and fun. I'm John O'Day with Noah Kahan and The Great Divide. And who is the richest musician alive? Asked you to mull that over the last 10 minutes. And I have the top five in the world richest musicians. Number five is Beyonce, with her net worth just a little more than $1 billion. Number four is Rihanna, an estimated fortune of $1.03 billion. Number three is The Boss, with an estimated fortune of $1.17 billion. Number two on the list, well, if you're thinking Taylor Swift's number one, you're wrong. Yeah, Taylor's number two, with about $1.1 billion. Number one is Beyonce's husband, Jay-Z, worth $2.53 billion. So you combine them together and they are worth a ton of money, Beyonce and Jay-Z. There you go. We've got more of the best music coming up next.
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0: Wink 104 is number one for music, money, and fun with Bruno Mars and Risk It All. And at the movies over the Mother's Day weekend, well, I kind of predicted that Devil Wears Prada 2 would hold off Mortal Kombat 2 just because it was Mother's Day weekend. Maybe kids taking their mom to the movie, and it seemed to pan out because $43 million was spent on tickets to see that one, number one. Number two was Mortal Kombat 2, the martial arts theme follow-up movie. It debuted with $40 million. Number three, Michael. It still doing pretty well, $36.5 million. Number four was The Sheep Detectives, starring Hugh Jackman. It's a mystery comedy. And then number five was the Billie Eilish concert movie, the Hit Me Hard and Soft tour movie. Sheep Detectives did $15.9 million, and Billie Eilish, she did $7.5 million. Opening up this coming weekend at the movies, a movie called In the Gray with Jake Gyllenhaal and Henry Cavill. Also, Is God Is, not what you think, though. It's more of a mystery type suspense movie. And then Obsession is a horror movie. Those all open this weekend.
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3: Now, another Wink 104 traffic update.
4: 83 northbound, busy but moving well across the South Bridge north of 19th Street. No delays, 81 or 581. Got some busy conditions heading northbound up from Middlesex to Mechanicsburg. No problems on the outbound river routes. Seen some busy conditions with that road work up in Millersburg area on 147. Also dealing with an accident in Harrisburg City at South Cameron and Paxton. No issues through Hershey. Lebanon County is accident-free. John Wilsbach, right now traffic.
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23: What are the chances you are listening to this while drinking a nice hot cup of coffee? If so, don't let me stop you. For years, we've been reporting on the health benefits of coffee, and that's not going to stop today. A new study, this one out of Harvard School of Public Health, found that coffee and tea could help lower your risk of developing dementia. People who enjoyed 1 to 3 caffeinated cups a day saw the biggest impact. In addition to the caffeine, coffee contains hundreds of bioactive compounds that can influence inflammation, glucose metabolism, vascular function, and oxidative stress. It's also possible coffee drinkers might be doing other things that keep them healthy. Eating a more balanced diet, getting plenty of exercise, sleep, not smoking, or drinking too much alcohol. And finally, staying socially active. I'm Dr. Sanjay Gupta, helping you live a better life.
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0: 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From the Wink 104 ABC 27 Weather Center, tonight partly cloudy, low 40, tomorrow sunshine, high 68, and Wednesday a few showers in the morning with scattered thunderstorms in the afternoon, high 67. 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

0: now, another Wink 104 traffic update.
1: 83 northbound, busy but moving well across the South Bridge, north of 19th Street. No delays, 81 or 581. Got some busy conditions heading northbound up from Middlesex to Mechanicsburg. No problems on the outbound river routes. Seeing some busy conditions with that road work up in Millersburg area on 147. Also dealing with an accident in Harrisburg City at South Cameron and Paxton. No issues through Hershey. Lebanon County is accident-free. John Will Spock, right now traffic.
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0: Wink 104 plays Central PA's best music. I'm John O'Day with Alex Warren and Fever Dream. And right now, we have a chance for you to enter to win a trip to see Post Malone and Jelly Roll. And the cool thing about this trip is it's in the city of your choice. Includes round-trip airfare for two, also hotel for two nights, and two tickets to see them. And all you have to do to be entered is text this national keyword to 95819. The keyword is Hollywood, Hollywood. Text Hollywood to 95819. You will automatically be entered. Four more keywords for you tomorrow. And right now, a check on the roads with John Wilsbach.
1: Now, another Wink 104 traffic update.
2: Carlisle area seeing bumper to bumper, 81 northbound Allen Road, the Plainfield exit all the way up to Hanover Street. Got some slowing, 83 north 2nd Street, north of 19th Street. Southbound running a little slow, 17th Street down the South Bridge. Have a disabled vehicle, 22-322 westbound prior to Linglestown Road off to the side, but causing some slow go past the scene of that. A lot of speed enforcement out in Hershey on Hershey Park Drive and on 39. Lebanon County's in good shape. John Wilsbach, right now traffic.
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0: Now, another Wink 104 traffic update.
1: Carlisle area seeing bumper to bumper, 81 northbound Allen Road, the Plainfield exit all the way up to Hanover Street. Got some slowing, 83 north, 2nd Street north of 19th Street. Southbound running a little slow, 17th Street down to the South Bridge. Have a disabled vehicle, 22322 westbound prior to Lingolstown Road off to the side, but causing some slow go past the scene of that. A lot of speed enforcement out in Hershey on Hershey Park Drive and on 39. Levittown County's in good shape. John Wilspach, right now traffic.
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0: Wink 104 plays Central PA's best music with Huntrix. That is Golden. And I hope you're having a great Monday. Great start to the week so far. Taylor and Travis, I guess they're practicing up for their own wedding because they attended a wedding over the weekend in Greece, in Athens, of Kansas City Chiefs star George Karlaftis. The wedding took place at a really nice Greek resort and combined Greek tradition with international glamour. George Karlaftis, he recently signed a lucrative contract extension with the Chiefs, and he kept the wedding intimate and focused on family and Greek customs. I guess he married a longtime partner of his. But anyway, that was the story of the weekend. But yeah, Taylor and Travis, they're next up, I would think, unless they're going to go to another wedding this coming weekend. Coming up, more of the best music.
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3: Now, another Wink 104 traffic update.
4: Dealing with a minor fender bender, 83 southbound, right at the Lemoyne exit. Off to the side, no backlogs there, but still running heavy. 29th Street down at the South Bridge on 83 South. 83 North slow 2nd Street north of 19th Street. Still got some slowing. 22-322 westbound from 81 up to Lingolstown Road. Disabled vehicle off to the side, but in the clearing stage. 81 North got some slowing. Allen Road, the Plainfield exit up to Hanover Street. No delays through Leavening County. 283 looks good between Harrisburg and Lancaster. Watch your speed out in Hershey. John Wills back right now. Traffic.
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0: From the Wink 104 ABC 27 Weather Center, tonight partly cloudy, low 40, tomorrow sunshine, high 68, and Wednesday a few showers in the morning with scattered thunderstorms in the afternoon, high 67. 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

Comedian Nate Bargatze is performing two shows this weekend at Giants Center. I believe the first one sold out at 7 o'clock, but there's a second show at 3 tomorrow morning. You could win free tickets to that between 7:30 and 8 o'clock. And here's Olivia's Drop Dead on Wink 104.

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0: now, another Wink 104 traffic update.
1: Dealing with a minor fender bender, 83 southbound, right at the Lemoyne exit. Off to the side, no backlogs there, but still running heavy. 29th Street down at the South Bridge on 83 South. 83 North slow 2nd Street north of 19th Street. Still got some slowing 22-322 westbound from 81 up to Lingolstown Road. Disabled vehicle off to the side, but in the clearing stage. 81 North got some slowing Allen Road, the Plainfield exit, up to Hanover Street. No delays through Lebanon County. 283 looks good between Harrisburg and Lancaster. Watch your speed out in Hershey. John Wheels back right now, traffic.
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0: Wink 104 is number one for music, money, and fun. I'm John O'Day with Max and Andy Grammer and The Thing I Love. And if you're like me, you love movies based on true stories, and nothing's better than documentaries, you know, based on musicians. And it seems like every musician has a documentary or has one in the works. Well, there hasn't been one about Jon Bon Jovi yet, but there's going to be. Yeah, it's in the works right now. The project's going to delve into the band's journey from small New Jersey venues to international stardom, and is going to have access to the band's music catalog, which is obviously very important. And of course, interview and talking with Jon Bon Jovi. So no idea when that'll be coming out, but that'll be definitely one to watch. Coming up, more of the best music. 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
4: Let's start in the York split. Still this accident on 83 southbound, right where 83 south merges onto 581 westbound. Only one lane getting through there. Backlogs and a slow go 83 south from the Eisenhower interchange all the way down to the York split. And we've got one down the Carlisle area there on 81 northbound, mile marker 45 near College Street. That's in the left lane. Backlogs beyond Allen Road, the Plainfield exit. And we've got this accident 283 westbound, Toll House Road. That's in the right lane. Seeing a backlog and a slow go there. Still that disabled vehicle, 22322 westbound. That's now clearing prior to Lingolstown Road, and backlogs are thinning out. John Will Spock, right now traffic.
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1: They say the holy water's watered down, and this town's lost its faith. Our colors will fade eventually, so if our time is running out, day after day, we'll make the mundane a masterpiece. Oh my, my, oh my, my love, I take one look at you, you're taking me.

0: Now, another Wink 104 traffic update.
1: Accident 83 southbound at the York split. Right where 83 south turns into 581 west. That is now on the shoulder, still causing backlogs and delays. 83 south slow from the Eisenhower interchange all the way down to the York split. And 83 north slow from Lime Kiln Road all the way up into the York split, getting on to 581 west. Expect some rubbernecking, but everything now on the shoulder. Still the accident, Carlisle, 81 north, mile marker 45, right near Walnut Bottom Road. And you're going to find that left lane block backlog beyond the Allen Road Plainfield exit there on 81 northbound. Now we've got the accident on 283 westbound at Toll House Road. That's in the right lane. A backlog and a slow go there. Stay to the left. John Wilsbach, right now traffic.
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2: This new album, we are exploring emotion. Since COVID, a lot of the One Republic songs that have connected around the world, like I Ain't Worried, Rescue Me, Sunshine, us and David Guetta last year with I Don't Want to Wait, they've all been very high tempo, energetic, dopamine, you know, shotguns, basically. Since COVID, we kind of flipped to just feel-good music. Honestly, we were bummed out like everybody else. It was a depressing time. It was a dark time. So from, call it 2022 or 23, until the last 3 years, mostly what we've put out is honestly feel-good music. We've been touring in the summers in Europe and all around the world and keeping it up-tempo. And I've been longing for stuff that feels more emotionally resonant, if that makes sense. I feel like we have enough songs. We made enough spin class playlists and, you know, jogging playlists for a minute, and it's time to tap back into some deeper emotion.

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3: Now, another Wink 104 traffic update.
4: Cumberland County, they cleared the accident on 81 northbound near Walnut Bottom Road and College Street. Got backlogs beyond Allen Road, the Plainfield exit. Give that time to thin out, but all lanes are open. Accident 83 south in the York split, right where it merges onto 581 west. That accident on the right shoulder, still causing slow-go rubbernecking on 83 south from the Eisenhower interchange down to the York split, and 83 north slow from Limekiln Road up into the York split. No delays on the outbound river routes. Still dealing with the accident in Dauphin County on 283 westbound, just west of Toll House Road, right lane blocked, but the rollback on the scene still got about a 1 mile backlog there. Give that time to thin out. River routes are looking good. John Wills, Pac, right now traffic.
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1: From the Wink 104 ABC 27 Weather Center, tonight partly cloudy, low 40, tomorrow sunshine, high 68, and Wednesday a few showers in the morning with scattered thunderstorms in the afternoon, high 67. 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

0: Now, another Wink 104 traffic update.
1: We've got an accident now on 83 southbound, just after New Cumberland, right at the top of the hill before you head down to Limekiln Road there on 83 south. That's got backlogs to the York split. And then we had that earlier accident in the York split where 83 south merges onto 581 westbound. Everything's off to the side, but 83 south still slow 29th Street down to the York split. And 83 north still got a slow go heading up past New Cumberland into the York split, getting onto 581 west. But again, those accidents are off to the side. They cleared the one in Carlisle on 81 northbound at mile marker 45. They just cleared the one on 283 westbound at Toll House Road. Backlogs are thinning out. River routes are looking good. John Wilsbach, right now traffic.
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0: Wink 104 plays Central PA's best music with Sienna Spyro and Die on This Hill. Hi, John O'Day with you. And if you're pregnant or planning to be, maybe, or you're a grandparent and, well, the whole family's trying to think of baby names, the top five boy names of 2025 and the top five girl names of 2025, they've been released. And for girls, number five is Sophia. Number four is Amelia. Number three is Emma. Number two is Charlotte. And number one is Olivia. Yeah, they're all great girl names. As far as the boys go, number five is Henry. Number four is Theodore. Number three is Oliver. Number two, Noah. And number one is Liam. Yeah, some old-time names in that group of kids. So, hey, good luck with whatever you name your new baby. Coming up, more of the best music.
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4: We've got an accident now on 83 southbound, just after New Cumberland, right at the top of the hill before you head down to Limekiln Road there on 83 south. That's got backlogs to the York split. And then we had that earlier accident in the York split where 83 south merges onto 581 westbound. Everything's off to the side, but 83 south still slow 29th Street down to the York split. And 83 north still got a slow go heading up past New Cumberland into the York split, getting onto 581 west. But again, those accidents are off to the side. They cleared the one in Carlisle on 81 northbound at mile marker 45. They just cleared the one on 283 westbound at Toll House Road. Backlogs are thinning out. River routes are looking good. John Wilsbach, right now traffic.
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13: You ever wonder why the same cold virus makes some people so sick and others not sick at all? Well, according to an interesting new study out of Yale School of Medicine, one key factor is how quickly the cells in their noses, called nasal cells, respond to the virus and contain it. It's called the interferon response, and it can vary for different people. Now, when that response gets inhibited, it can trigger a different reaction, which leads to excessive mucus production and inflammation. In other words, a cold that is a lot more miserable. Of course, there are other factors at play, your genetics, any underlying conditions, immunity from vaccinations or previous infections. If you are trying really hard not to get sick, high-quality masks, they can be very effective. Also, good old-fashioned hand washing. And remember not to touch your face. I'm Dr. Sanjay Gupta, helping you live a better life.
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23: What are the chances you are listening to this while drinking a nice hot cup of coffee? If so, don't let me stop you. For years, we've been reporting on the health benefits of coffee, and that's not going to stop today. A new study, this one out of Harvard School of Public Health, found that coffee and tea could help lower your risk of developing dementia. People who enjoyed 1 to 3 caffeinated cups a day saw the biggest impact. In addition to the caffeine, coffee contains hundreds of bioactive compounds that can influence inflammation, glucose metabolism, vascular function, and oxidative stress. It's also possible coffee drinkers might be doing other things that keep them healthy. Eating a more balanced diet, getting plenty of exercise, sleep, not smoking, or drinking too much alcohol. And finally, staying socially active. I'm Dr. Sanjay Gupta, helping you live a better life.
24: From the Wink 104 ABC 27 Weather Center. Tonight, partly cloudy, low 40. Tomorrow, sunshine, high 68. And Wednesday, a few showers in the morning with scattered thunderstorms in the afternoon, high 67. 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
16: If you're someone who isn't super active, just thinking about the amount of exercise you're supposed to get every week can feel daunting. 75 minutes of vigorous exercise, 150 minutes of moderate intensity exercise. It's a lot, but I have some good news for you in the form of a recent study out of Norway. Researchers found that for most sedentary people, getting just 5 more minutes of meaningful movement a day had a statistically significant impact on their expected lifespan. So did reducing the amount of time they sat every day by just 30 minutes. That's not to say that this bare minimum is what you should aspire to, but I think it's a good reminder that doing something is always better than doing nothing. The point is, just get started. Work just a little bit more movement into your daily routine, and don't even think of it as exercise. I'm Dr. Sanjay Gupta, helping you live a better life.
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